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0: 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That's okay, Sammy. 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Oh, yeah. Time to rewrite that song.
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0: 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We're going to see partly sunny skies today, mostly sunny skies tomorrow. Friday and Saturday, a chance of rain and partly sunny on Sunday.
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0: I call them the Godfathers of Rock, and it is the Rolling Stones right there. And it is Heartbreaker. 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
0: 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And we are going to see partly sunny skies today. Mostly sunny tomorrow, mid-80s. Friday and Saturday, chance of rain, cloudy skies, and partly sunny on Sunday.
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0: 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Hope your night's going well. I got so many more great songs for you coming up. Rolling Stones, Triumph, Tesla, Bad Company, Aerosmith, and the list goes on.
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0: Modern Day Cowboy, Tesla, on the Rock of the Coast, 104.7 KDUX. Wow. 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

Alice Cooper, School's Out. 104.7 KDUX Classic Rock. Oh, yeah, 7 o'clock hour. Lots of music for you coming up. Let's see. I've got Foreigner, AC/DC, George Thorogood and the Destroyers, Kansas, and the list goes on. Right now, though, got you some Van Halen, baby.

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0: Dust in the Wind. A little Carrie Livgren there with Kansas. Coming up, got the breakup song with the Greg Kinge band. Also, I've got Scorpions and some Pearl Jam for you. You stay right there. I'm going to rock you.
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0: 104.7 KDUX, Eric Clapton on the Rock of the Coast. Hey, 7th Street Theater going to be doing some movies on the big screen. Summer's over, so here we go again. Dirty Harry on September 5th and 6th. That's going to be awesome. And then on 18th and 19th, it's La La Land. Yeah. So a couple of completely different movies, but how much fun is that? And they have the best popcorn at the 7th Street Theater ever. I'm just saying.
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Closer to the Heart on the Rock of the Coast, 104.7 KDUX. All right, little Queensryche. Got to get that voice up there. Wah! I love how he does that.

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0: Little ZZ Top for you. Frank Beard passing away a couple days ago. The original drummer of ZZ Top. He will be missed, that's for sure. Yeah, I don't know exactly what the fate of the band is now. I don't know what they're going to be doing. But they've had somebody filling in for him for a while. So, yeah, good to hear some ZZ Top tonight.
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0: 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If you'd like more information, call Melody 360-827-0615. 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

0: Don't go away. 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No, wait a minute. 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Just go away. Motley Crue for you crew heads on the Rock of the Coast, 104.7 KDUX. Before that, one of my favorite songs of all time, Aldo Nova with Fantasy. Life is just a fantasy. I love that song. Coming up, got your weather and some Metallica.
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3: I'm Dee Snider with the Daily House of Haircut. Birthday wishes go out today to Ian Gillan, who is, of course, the lead vocalist of Deep Purple and sang on some of the best records they ever made. But let's see what else your old Uncle Dee's minions dug up. One, did you know that Ian was in Black Sabbath for an ill-fated one-album stint in 1983? It's true. Gillan himself has been quoted as saying, "I was the worst singer Black Sabbath ever had." Oh, come on, man, you weren't that bad. Zero the Hero! That was a good one. Two, and speaking of the Sabbath days, did you know that the Stonehenge scene in the movie This Is Spinal Tap was a parody of an actual event that happened to them? Ian says that Geezer Butler asked the set designers to build a life-size version of Stonehenge. Well, they made it, but it was so big. How big was it? Oh, it was so big, and I quote Ian, "They couldn't get the bloody thing inside the arena." Yep, slightly different from the Spinal Tap version, but just as funny. Maybe funnier, actually. And three, Deep Purple started their long goodbye tour back in 2017. Recently, Ian was asked when they planned to call it quits. He said the name of the tour is just a joke and a good way to sell tickets, and they have no plans to stop playing or recording. So, here's Deep Purple with Ian Gillan belting it out. This is the amazing metal-defining Highway Star on your...

0: That's Keith Urban with Highway Star on your daily House of Haircut. Happy BJ Ian Gillen. I'm the designer saying next time you hit the highway, punch it and scream, if it ain't metal, it's crack! See you tomorrow.
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0: 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How about some Guns N' Roses tonight, shall we? I think we shall.
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0: Canadians and the Zoo on the Rock of the Coast, 104.7 KDUX. Well, let's see. Do I have any more music? I've got a bunch of music for you coming up. I'm going to head out, but I will leave this playing for you. Looks like I've got Van Halen, some Eric Burden in War, and some Eric Clapton. So, hey, have a great night. Always fun to rock with you on your hump day. I'll be back tomorrow. Thanks.
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1: Greetings, we're here to discuss one word, two syllables, goddess. 45 years ago, Stevie Nicks stepped out on her own with Belladonna. And she didn't just make a solo album. Oh, no. She assembled what sounded like a Rock and Roll Hall of Fame all-star band. Jimmy Iovine, her first and only choice for producer, brought together, get this, Tom Petty, Don Henley, Don Felder, Roy Bittan, Ben Montench, Waddy Wachtel, Lee Sklar, Russ Kunkel, and Davey Johnstone. And instead of spending months building songs piece by piece like Fleetwood Mac did, Jimmy Iovine had everyone playing together in the same room, capturing live performances as they happened. And between takes, Stevie and her longtime background singers, Lori Petty and Sharon Saylani, would break into three-part harmonies just for the fun of it, giving the sessions more of a house party vibe than a recording studio. The result? A number one album and a couple of the greatest duets of the 80s. Again, one word, two syllables, goddess. I'm Nick Carter. Welcome to Stevie Nicks Off the Record. And starting us off, one of those aforementioned duets from the Belladonna album. This is Stevie Nicks with Don Henley. You know, the one from the Eagles, Leather and Lace.

0: Long before Stevie Nicks' Belladonna album and Fleetwood Mac's history-making Rumors, Stevie Nicks and Lindsey Buckingham were just another struggling duo chasing a dream. But one concert changed everything. Here's Stevie Nicks.
1: We opened for many, many big groups. We opened for Janis Joplin. I got to sit on the side of the stage and watch her do an hour and a half show. I only saw her once. And I certainly, when I saw her, I was like, first of all, she was angry because the band that was on stayed on too long. So she like stomped out into the middle of the stage and said, "Get off my stage," basically is what she said. And she was saying this way above the really loud band that was playing. And you could totally hear her. And I didn't even know who she was at that point. I was like, who is this chick that's out there like screaming at all these people? And so then she disappears. They get off her stage immediately. And 20 minutes later, on she comes. And Janis was not a beautiful girl. But I'll tell you something. So much for beauty, because she walked out on that stage and was so beautiful and graceful and sang so beautifully and just had the whole audience in the palm of her little hand. That's what I said I'm taking away from this. I am going to take away how she treats her audience and what she gives to them that they give back to her. That's what I'm going to learn from Janis Joplin.
0: And as for Stevie's and Lindsey's harmonies, those were inspired by another famous duo.
1: When Lindsey and I started singing, we went after the Everly Brothers thing, because that's another huge influence on us. And to sing like Don and Phil, to have that amazing ability to be one voice with two voices. And then when we joined Fleetwood Mac, it was like, yay, Crosby, Stills, and Nash. Because now it's Christine and Lindsey and Stevie. So now we are ceasing to be a duo and we are beginning to be a trio. And that's what, you know, I mean, to me, in my mind, the three-part harmony of Fleetwood Mac with between Christine, Lindsey, and me is really what made, besides the really good songs, is what made Fleetwood Mac. But, you know, the whole harmony thing was not their main thing. So it became the main thing in Fleetwood Mac. And the thing that I think, personally, I think that's what people will remember about Fleetwood Mac in years to come is those three people singing those songs. Yeah,

0: July 1981, Stevie Nicks had a problem. She was writing more great songs than Fleetwood Mac would fit on an album. So when the band hit pause for the Tusk tour, she didn't wait around. Her then-boyfriend made one key introduction, and Belladonna was off and running. Here's Stevie.
1: When you think about the fact that when Lindsay and I joined Fleetwood Mac, we had a trunk of songs that we'd been writing since 1970. We'd been in a band together since 1968, so we'd been writing all that time. So by the time we got to 1980, 5 years of being in Fleetwood Mac and Fleetwood Mac, Rumors, and then into Tusk, it was like I was starting to get that, well, I don't really need to ever bother to write another song again because I've already got so many damn songs, and how many relationships can I have and keep writing about before I just drop dead? So, you know, I was going out with Paul Fishkin, who was the president of a record company named Modern Records, which was this great little, you know, boutique record company. Well, actually, he was in Bearsville Records, and he started this record company called Modern, and started with my record. And he said to me, along with he introduced me to Jimmy Iovine and to Doug Morris, and they all said to me, "Listen, you can have both. You want to do a solo record because you have all these songs. You're not interested in breaking up your band." And I wasn't. Mm-hmm. You're not interested in leaving Fleetwood Mac. You're interested in getting a vehicle to put out some of these really great songs that you're writing. And we want you to have a reason to continue to write these songs. So they assured me in the sweetest of ways that I could have both. Mm-hmm. So that's why I felt secure enough to not risk Fleetwood Mac by doing this. And Fleetwood Mac wasn't that knocked out about it, but I think that they understand because I told them every other day, "Listen, this is just a way for me to get some other songs out, you know, and so please don't be worried about it. I'm not leaving. I'm not ever going to leave. So, you know, it's okay. This is just something else for me to do. So I do a solo record. You take a vacation."

0: Stevie Nicks, of course, doing Blue Lamp. It was recorded during the Belladonna sessions in 1981, but it didn't make the final cut of the album. Instead, it was released later that year on the soundtrack to the animated film Heavy Metal. Have you seen it? Ooh, it's trippy. Anyway, I'm Nick Carter. Coming up off the record, another Stevie duet. It's the story of Stevie Nicks, the honorary heartbreaker.
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0: Hey-o, Nick Carter rolling through Stevie Nicks Off the Record. So, pretty hard to believe, but Edge of 17, you know, one of Stevie's signature songs and one that pretty much closes out her live shows to this day, did not even break the top 10 when it was released in early 1982 as the third single from Belladonna. No, it stalled out at number 11. I say conspiracy! Here's Stevie with the story of Edge of 17.
15: Jane Petty, I said something about when Tom and Jane met, and she said something to the effect of, it was on the age of, and she's Southern, you know, so she talks like that. I said, on the age of 17. And I thought she said, I met him on the edge of 17. I mean, that totally inspired the actual first, I mean, the chorus. I mean, the whole, you know, what inspired the song was John Lennon getting shot. So as I started to write it, I hadn't come up with the somewhere on the edge of 17. I haven't come back with that yet. Because the first verse, he was no more than a baby then. That was a little bit about Tom and her. It was basically inspired by what happened to John Lennon. But then, you know, you can't just write verse after verse after verse about a guy that you didn't know. So, you know, the fact was he got killed and it was a bummer. And I'm a rock star and I don't want somebody to shoot me. So it's like, you know, so all of us were a little upset about that. But past that, all the songs that you write, you know, are about a lot of people. That first verse was kind of about he was no more than a baby then. He seemed brokenhearted, something within. And the first time that she saw him, and that's what she told me, the first time she saw that she laid eyes on him, that was it. He was hers. So that was great, you know. So, and then I, you know, as I went on, then by the time it got to the last verse, then it was about John Lennon.

0: Edge of 17 may have come from Tom Petty's then wife, Jane, but it wasn't purely accidental. When it came to making the Belladonna album, Stevie Nicks herself said the Petty influence was deliberately all over that album.
1: That's why I told Paul Fishkin, I said, well, if I'm going to do a record, then I want it to be very Tom Petty-esque. Since I probably can't get Tom Petty to produce it because he's busy, then the next best thing is get Tom Petty's producer. And that's when I met Jimmy. And it's like, if I wasn't in Fleetwood Mac, I would be like picketing in front of Tom's house every day. Just please let me join your band. And the fact is that I did kind of shove my way into their band and into their hearts because I love them so much. And, you know, people can turn away from a lot of things, but they cannot turn away from love. I loved them so much, and I loved all of them so much, that they just couldn't get rid of me.
0: As for Stop Dragging My Heart Around, the duet she sings with Tom Petty, the golden ear Jimmy Iovine is the one who told her about the song and insisted it be the first single released from Belladonna.
1: He said, I'm finishing up a record with Tom. So I said, okay, well, I can wait. That's fine. And when we really started talking about doing the record and really planning it, he said to me, there's a song that Tom thinks would be great for you. It's called Stop Dragging My Heart Around. He's already recorded it, so it's already done. All you have to do is a vocal on it. And I think, Stevie, that this is your single. And I think on your first solo record, we better have a great single. And this is it. So only because it was Tom Petty was my ego, you know, down enough to say, like, all right, I'll do somebody else's song on my first solo record. Because I have like 60 songs that I'm trying to put on this record, and now you're telling me it's going to be 59 songs. But I could just see the look in his eyes. It was like, no, listen, this is what's happening. You need to do this song. And he was totally right. I mean, without Stop Dragging My Heart Around, I don't know. It's very, very possible that that record might have just done okay. And then I wouldn't have continued with the solo career. I would have went right back to Fleetwood Mac, and I would have said, well, I tried it, didn't work that well, so I'm done.

0: honorary heartbreaker Stevie Nicks and Tom Petty. That's Stop Dragging My Heart Around. I'm Nick Carter. This is Off the Record. And coming up next, the Stevie Nicks and Prince studio experience.
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0: This is Off the Record. I'm Nick Carter, and Stevie Nicks wasted no time following up Belladonna. As soon as Fleetwood Mac wrapped the Mirage tour, she headed back into the studio to record The Wild Heart. Now, that album was fueled by heartbreak after the loss of her best friend, Robin Anderson, and a little sprinkling of Prince magic on Stand Back.
8: Okay, Stand Back came into being. I've only been married once, and it was only like for 3 months, so we don't really count it. So I get married at my house in the Palisades, and I'm driving to Santa Barbara, to Ojai, to San Ysidro Ranch. And so, you know, it's an hour and a half, 2 hour drive. And on comes Little Red Corvette. And my husband is a big music guy too. He worked for Warner Brothers. And I'm like humming along, and I'm going like, what is this song? And he goes, it's a song called Little Red Corvette. And all of a sudden, out of nowhere, I'm singing a line going, no one looked as I walked by, stand back, Little Red Corvette. And I'm like, Kim, pull over. We need to buy a tape recorder because I need to record this. And so we do, you know, we careen off the freeway into to find a radio record shop or something. And we go in and we buy a little tape recorder. And then we get back on the road and we go to the San Ysidro Ranch. And we stay up, and I'm not kidding, all night long. Because we get the song. I'm basically using Prince's instrumental melody. And I'm singing along. And what I'm singing along is very, very different than what he's singing. I'm singing in and out of all of the holes. Where he's a little red Corvette in the middle of my room. I did not hear from you. So we record it. And I go back to Los Angeles. And I go in to record this song. And I call Prince. And I say, so this is what happened. I heard your song. I loved it. And I wrote a song along to it. So I know that 50% of it is yours. And what are you doing later? Because we're here at Sunset Sound, and do you have any interest in coming down and hearing it? Never in a million years thinking that he would say yes. And he said, yeah, I'll be right down. So Prince came in, and he walks over. There's an OB-8 keyboard set up. He walks over, and he goes like, 16th notes, right? And we're just like, oh, my God, that is the coolest thing we've ever heard. And then he goes in the middle on the stand backs, he goes, takes him an hour. He gives me a little, you know, a little I don't really know you hug, and he's gone. That was it. And it was basically done and recorded. The next day, it was finished.

0: still slaps to this day, as the kids like to say. That's Stand Back from Stevie Nicks' second solo album, The Wild Heart. Stevie said she never got to play that on any stage with Prince. And if he had still been with us, she would have asked him to join her on stage at the Rock Hall induction ceremony to perform it live with her. Yeah, I can guarantee you he would have said no, because he was brilliant. But he was weird about that stuff, too. Anyway, I'm Nick Carter. Coming up off the record, Stevie shares her other creative outlets, the ones that don't necessarily involve music. Plus, Stevie Nicks takes on Led Zeppelin. What? That's next.
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0: Oi, you're listening to Stevie Nicks Off the Record, you lucky sod. I don't know why I'm doing a British accent. I'm not British. I'm Nick Carter, and Stevie played a few select dates this spring, and while she doesn't currently have anything else scheduled this year, it's likely she's getting ready for an interesting 2027 with Fleetwood Mac. Well, it's the 50th anniversary of Rumours, and the long-awaited Fleetwood Mac documentary directed by Frank Marshall is also due for release. And while none of the surviving members have mentioned the actual words Fleetwood Mac tour, don't be surprised if dates are announced. Until then, Stevie has plenty of other projects to keep her busy.
16: In the last couple of years, I'm hardly ever, I don't even get a vacation, so I'm pretty much singing all the time. When we're not actually on tour, we do a lot of corporate shows, a lot of business shows, benefits. You know, it seems that we haven't stopped for a long time. When I'm really home doing nothing, which is never, you know, I want to do a movie of the stories of Rhiannon, and that's like a Hobbit movie, so that's a 10-year project, but that's something that I would really love to do, and I have an animated film idea, a cartoon idea, so it's like I have a lot of stuff that if I ever get a break that I would really love to do. I also draw and paint, and I seriously draw and paint. It's like I have about, since I started in 1980, I probably have 40 pieces, you know, that are big. And so it's like that's what I do when I need to calm down. I draw, because that takes me out of this world and puts me into another world. And that's really the only thing that undoes me from the music business and puts me into another thing. If I'm working on a drawing that I'm really so into that the TV can be on and I don't know what's on the television, or you can be in the room with me and I'm not really paying any attention to you. So that is, I think that I didn't start that until 1980, and that was just like a gift. I lost a friend from leukemia, and when she died, that's when I started to draw. Why, I don't even know, just because I wanted to leave her little drawings when I'd go out to see her at the City of Hope. And so it's like, and then after she was gone, I just stayed doing that, and it has become my saving grace. It's like taking a tranquilizer, which, of course, I can't possibly ever do again. But the drawing is like that. You know, it just completely mellows me out. And I feel like that was her gift to me when she left. So that's really what I do when I'm not doing anything. I took my

0: Landslide. I wonder if that's the song Stevie Nicks performed at Taylor Swift and Travis Kelce's wedding. I wouldn't be surprised. It's always on Stevie's set list for every performance. And this next one used to close out all of her solo tour dates, though she seems to have dropped it from the set in the last year or so. I don't know why. I'm talking about Led Zeppelin's Rock and Roll. Here's Stevie.
1: Led Zeppelin came into my life when I was at college at San Jose State in 1968, 69, 70, 71. So I remember walking down the streets of San Jose, and in every apartment, fraternity, sorority, you know, every living area for kids, Led Zeppelin was just blasting out of every window. I mean, that was another, you know, Led Zeppelin, Tom Petty. Even then, the Eagles. I mean, it was like that was everywhere in the college thing. And it was always my dream to do a Led Zeppelin song. And I didn't ever, I was always a little afraid to try to interpret that. And then finally, I said, why am I afraid to interpret Led Zeppelin? They're not going

there. So why not give it a try? So I just said to Waddy, I said, I want to do It's Been a Long Time Since I Rock and Roll. And he goes, you mean da-da-da-da-da-da-da? And I said, yeah, that one. He said, cool, great, we can play that. And we did it, and I think we lowered the key like one thing, because Robert nor me, neither of us could sing it in the key that he originally did it. But I'm still doing it pretty high. And you know what? It's easy. It's an easy song to sing. It's so full of energy and memories. And, you know, and I put my top hat and my feathers on. And when that hat goes on, it's like the whole audience goes, oh. And every night when I do it, I just love it. And, you know, sometimes I go, well, should I change the? And I'm going like, no, I'm not ready to give up this Led Zeppelin song yet. So it's absolutely still in the set. But it's a moment, and I think it brings Led Zeppelin back. It brings them, they're right there on the stage with me. And I told Jimmy Page that. I said, you know, when I put that hat on and I start singing that song, I just breathe and I just take it all in, you know. And so what I put out, I think, is as much of you guys and your spirit as I can possibly summon into my little girl's bodies.

Phoenix doing her best Led Zeppelin impression. That's rock and roll. 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They got everything, man. Off the Record was written and produced by Stacey Parra, who's also very rock and roll. Production and engineering by Brett Abbott. He's the king of rock and roll. I'm Nick Carter. I rock and sometimes roll. Follow me on X and on Instagram and on Threads when I figure out how to work that. At the Notorious NIK. We'll see you next time. Off the Record.

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0: Yeah, Radio Day today. We'll try to make good on that. We'll try to make good Radio Day today. Right? And 13 after 6 here at the Rock of the Coast, running a little late this morning. Why is that? I don't know. A lot of stuff to get to here on the show. Yes, National Radio Day, of course, but also the only way Gen Xers will go see concerts again. We'll check into that coming up for you, too. The tale of the tape. And some sad news, though, for Def Leppard fans. Vivian Campbell, he says his cancer has returned, sadly, but that's not going to stop him. We'll check in with his status coming up for you. On KDUX, the Rock of the Coast, a couple of weeks away from this band heading to Europe to finish off their forever tour. It's Bon Jovi, 104.7, KDUX, the Rock of the Coast.

0: of the Coast, KDUX ACDC's You Shook Me All Night Long, featured prominently in their 21-song set list a week ago today in Vancouver, B.C. And I was there for the show. Very awesome. 21-song set list from a band where you go, how do these guys do it? How do they do it for 2+ hours? Lead singer Brian Johnson, 78, going to be 79 years of age before the year's over. Angus Young, a young 73. It's like, how do these guys do it? Gen Xers, how do we do it? Well, no secret, some Gen Xers aren't going to concerts because they're kind of holding out. The way things have changed over the years doesn't sit well with the Gen X crowd. But here's some things that concert promoters could do to woo back the Gen Xers for the show. Bring back physical tickets. Gen Xers want physical tickets. Me, I don't care, but it takes me a while before I figure out. I've recently only figured out how to download tickets to my wallet on my phone. I mean, and I'm 57 years old. And I just really learned how to do that. So I don't care if we go back to paper tickets. I've kind of figured it out. Also, the purchase of your ticket should come with complimentary reading glasses and ibuprofen and earplugs. What do Gen Xers want? More chairs at concerts. And we would like to fine every band $1,000 for every minute they're late on stage. Yeah. And lock up all the cell phones. The cell phones drive me crazy. I don't do many cell phone pictures and video anymore because I realized I never look at them. So I do a few. I do a few pictures of each band and roll a couple pieces of video. And that's it. Because I found out I never go watch my videos of these concerts. Ever. So it's sucking up time on my phone and time when I'm doing it. But as far as standing up at shows, you know, the older the crowd, the more the crowd sits down. But AC/DC, there are a lot of old folks that were standing up the whole time, as you can imagine. So, would that woo you back? Yeah. Well, at KDUX, we'll take a look at our coastal weather forecast. Here we're going to see the warmest day of the week is today, so we'll get the latest on that. Come on.
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0: We see our sunshine today, mid-70s, 75 degrees. Low's getting down about 56 for us for tonight, but the warmest day of the week, is today. And we're going to stay a little cooler for tomorrow, about 74. And tomorrow night, going to bring us a little bit of rain, it looks like. Late tomorrow night into Saturday, 40% chance of rain. Could be a thunderstorm in there or two. And here at the Rock of the Coast, about 55 degrees. They call that a little mist here in South Avenue. Straight ahead, we'll do some stories of the Twisted and Bizarre. There's some person in a Chucky-style mask that's terrorizing one small town. Check in with us. And the local police on the way on KDUX, the Rock of the Coast.

0: Is Montrose KDUX the rock of the coast here on the Best of Thursday show? Any twisted and bizarre stories for you this morning? Well, we are going to go to Philadelphia for somebody roaming the streets in a Chucky mask that is frightening citygoers. Yeah, so one lady kind of describes her encounter with a man who police say is threatening and chasing people for quite a while in this Chucky-style mask.
1: So I started to wave at her across from the intersection and say, hey, there's someone behind you. So I figured that if anything was going to happen, I wanted to see it with my own two eyes. He just seemed so disoriented about what his goals actually were. Like, I had bags. He wasn't reaching for those. It didn't seem like he had a clear goal to, like, actually get in La Colombe to do anything. So I was like, okay, well, let's see if you can fight. And he couldn't.
0: Well, police talked to him. They believe that drugs are involved in the person that's walking around in a Chucky-style mask, but he's not doing anything. They can't really do anything about it. Well, one particular teacher is doing something about smelly students at the start of her school year. A grade school teacher going viral for creating what's called a fart corner in her classroom. That's right, a fart corner. She's out of Houston. She goes by Valicia, and she says it's working.
2: When I was young, yes,

0: part, there is absolutely zero change. That is why we created the Park Corner, but I took your advice and we added the gas station. Yeah. So it's the gas station now, AKA the Park Corner.
1: Yeah, so it's a corner of the classroom where the kids go, called the gas station or the Park Corner for these students. She says it's working quite well. That is an interesting tutorial.
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1: Well, straight ahead, KTUX, the Rock of the Coast. News headlines, sports. Seattle Mariners bounced back last night. We'll check into that on the way.

0: Made for Loving You from Dynasty, 1979 classic, and the most streamed Kiss song of all time, which has overtaken none other than Rock and Roll Nights, the live version. The streams on that one, 1.6 billion streams. Or I Was Made for Loving You. Well, Kiss is releasing their Kiss Destroys Anaheim live album coming out on Friday. But those that pre-ordered it, it's going to be a little delayed, at least a couple of weeks, according to the band's website. So if you did order the Kiss 1976 Anaheim show, it will be delayed just a couple of weeks in shipment. They released it on what will be CD, LP, and limited edition colored vinyl. At a KDUX here, we got about 7 minutes in front of 7 o'clock. We're going to see mostly sunny skies today. The warmest day of the week is today. And we'll check in with the latest here from ABC.
1: From ABC News, Wall Street Now. The big three stock averages broke a three-day losing streak Wednesday, with the Dow picking up 120 points to finish at 53,463. The S&P and NASDAQ composite each rose about 0.2%. Moderna shares more than doubled Wednesday after the drug company announced initial data for a personalized cancer vaccine meant to keep melanoma cells at bay. Medical experts say the drug may hold promise for treating other cancers. The Federal Trade Commission is taking public comment on surveillance pricing. That's when businesses use personal data to shift prices to what they believe a consumer can afford. The FTC acknowledges, though, that it may have no power to ban surveillance pricing. Buzzballs, the ready-to-drink cocktail brand, is tapping into consumer sense of nostalgia. It's forged a new partnership with the company behind Pop-Tarts. Frosted s'mores and frosted brown sugar cinnamon buzz balls are 15% alcohol. Jim Ryan, ABC News.
0: And a KDUX Sports this morning. Seattle Mariners bounced back last night. It was Dominic Canzone, Josh Naylor, Taylor Ward each drove in two runs as the Mariners came back from that embarrassing loss by beating the Brewers last night 7-5 as the M's are coming off that 22-0 defeat by Major League best Milwaukee. That matched the largest shutout in baseball's modern era. Oh, that was ugly. So it's good to get them a win last night. The Mariners now 60-67, still third in the AL West. Brewers at 78-49. They are first in the NL Central. So the final game of that series will be coming up here this morning. They've got a morning game time. That'll be 10 a.m. for the pregame. 11:10 will be first pitch. And we're getting ready for football time, too. So the Pac-12 is back with a new look and new teams. Oregon State and Washington State still in the conference, but they're going to be joined by schools like Boise State and San Diego State in the Pac-12. And the first game of the season is going to be UW and WSU. That'll be on Sunday, September 6th. And that'll be Apple Cup. And our weather forecast, yeah, sunshine today. High temperatures are going to be about 75 degrees. Here at KDUX in South Aberdeen, 55 degrees.
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0: Yeah, we're trying to keep, We'll try to keep that level up a little bit today, huh? National Radio Day. We'll try. Well, Bacon Lovers unites. It is National Bacon Lovers Day today. And who doesn't love bacon? I mean, who doesn't really love bacon, you know?
13: Bacon, bacon, bacon, bacon. It's bacon!
0: Me too. Absolutely love it. At a KDUX, 10 after 7 o'clock. We'll see sunny skies today, mid-70s, with a high temperature live from South Aberdeen. Van Halen.

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0: ramble on is Led Zeppelin. 104.7 KDUX, the mighty rock of the coast, and birthday boy Robert Plant, the legendary frontman, the former frontman of Led Zeppelin, celebrating his 78th birthday today is Robert Plant. Happy birthday to him. And coming up in our KDUX birthday shouts, we'll get to Robert Plant's favorites. Led Zeppelin song. His favorites. There's a lot to choose from. All right, here are the best of Thursday, day before the weekend. Tomorrow, we've got some more tickets to give away. The KDUX Summer Concert Blast, getting down to the wire, but still lots of stuff to give away. So make sure you do enter to win. This Saturday, we're going to be broadcasting at the Back to School Marketplace. Everything free for back to school kids, K through 12. They've got school supplies, clothes, backpacks. It's going to be some food, fun, entertainment, me, good times, and lots of goodies. A lot of great volunteers will be there, and we want you to join us too. So 1 p.m., 1 to 4 at the Back to School Marketplace, Aberdeen High School Commons.
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3: Going to see some sunshine. 75 today, the warmest day of the week. Going to cloud up for us a little bit tonight. Lows getting down to about 56. Or tomorrow, right around 74. And tomorrow night, we're going to see some rain coming our way. Ugh, I know. Late Friday into Saturday, about 40%. Thunderstorm possible in the forecast, too. So here at KDUX this morning, 55 degrees. A little bit of mist from Leonard Skinner's second helping.

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0: keep on coming in for drummer Frank Beard of ZZ Top, who passed away on Monday, 77 years of age. Ted Nugent most recently said he talked to Billy F. Gibbons yesterday and sending his condolences for one of the most influential drummers in a little old band from Texas. Frank Beard of ZZ Top. Then at KDUX, the Rock of the Coast, with PA here on the Best of Thursday show, day before the weekend. Thanks for joining us here on the Rock of the Coast. PA's Four Randoms.
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0: As we roll it out for you today. So the idea for the movie Interstellar actually came from a producer named Linda Obst and a physicist named Kip Thorne. They met 45 years ago when Carl Sagan set them up on a blind date. It didn't work out. But they got the idea for a great movie anyway. Elsewhere, Edwin Land's inspiration to create the Polaroid camera, that came in 1943. The inspiration came as his 3-year-old daughter complained about taking photographs that had to get developed because, quote, "I don't want to wait." Boom. Polaroid was born. Elsewhere, reading gossip about celebrities creates what's a momentary feeling in your brain that's as good as eating good food or winning money, they say. We revel in it. That gossip. And finally, Alfred Hitchcock, the legendary director, never did win an Academy Award for Best Director. Never did. Isn't that crazy? Or isn't that psycho?
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11: 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If you'd like more information, call Melody 360-827-0615. 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

0: Crying from Aerosmith, KDUX, The Rock and Coast. 1993's Get a Grip from the Boston Bad Boys. 7:50, 10 in front of 8 o'clock here with PA live from South Avenue. 57 degrees, a little bit of mist. It'll be mostly sunny skies, 77 now on the coast, a little warmer. And our birthday shouts here poised and ready about 8:10 this morning. So we wish you happy to you today on KDUX, The Rock of the Coast. Thanks for tuning in. Seattle Mariners win yesterday. Yay. Man, I mean, you have to, don't you? I mean, after that horrible loss, you have to bounce back. And they did. So we'll take a look at that straight ahead. And the latest here from ABC.
1: ABC News, I'm Sherry Preston. Frustration growing in the Midwest following days of rain, and for some, more than a week without power. Flood watches stretching again overnight from Illinois through West Virginia and Pennsylvania. After living in the U.S. for 6 years, Harry and Meghan are moving back to the U.K.
2: According to The Telegraph, the move is planned for later this month, with the family believed to be taking up residence in a private, non-royal residence outside London. The paper also reporting that the couple's two children, 7-year-old Prince Archie and 5-year-old Princess Lilibet, are enrolled to start at British schools in September.
1: ABC's Lama Hassan at Buckingham Palace. The national debt now hitting a staggering $40 trillion, driven mostly by costs for defense, Social Security, and Medicare. Walmart has posted another strong performance in the second quarter, but that was overshadowed by a more cautious outlook for the rest of the year. Early on, Walmart shares had been sliding almost 6%. This is ABC News.
0: At KDUX Sports, the Seattle Mariners bouncing back. Dominic Canzone, Josh Naylor, Taylor Ward, each driving in two runs. With the Seattle Mariners win over the Brewers 7-5. That's a night after that 22-0 defeat. Oh, big embarrassment. So the final game of that series will be this morning. George Kirby's going to start for the Mariners. It's actually in a couple hours, too. So the pregame show starts at 10. 11:10 will be the first pitch for today's game. Then the Mariners return home to T-Mobile Park tomorrow for 3 games with the Cubs and 3 games with the Phillies. Seattle Seahawks this weekend on Sunday for the second preseason game right here, 4 o'clock pregame show, as the Hawks have signed 2-time Pro Bowl cornerback Trevon Diggs, while Terrion Arnold remains unsigned still. Yeah, the coastal weather, sunshine, 77 today. Really nice. Clouding up for us late tonight. Looks like we could see a little rain, though, this weekend. We got 55.
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rocking with 104.7 KTUX FM, Hoquiam, Aberdeen, the rock of the coast. 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Since 1964.

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And see who's celebrating today. Well, we've got the 20th of August, 2026. And if you're celebrating, you can text me, 360-532-1047. Would love to get your birthdays on. Happy birthday to Trisha Sorensen. Celebrates her birthday today, Trisha. Happy birthday to you. Other birthdays, Angela Oldham celebrates her birthday. Happy birthday to you, Angela. And Aaron Shelpler. Happy birthday, Aaron, on KDUX. Who you celebrate your birthdays with today? Actress Joan Allen is 70 years of age. Actress Amy Adams, 52. Connie Chung, newscaster, is 80 today. Al Roker, 72. Other birthdays, actor Andrew Garfield, 43. Demi Lovato, 34. Limp Bizkit's Fred Durst, 56. And the great Robert Plant, former lead singer of Led Zeppelin, 78 years of age today. And Robert's favorite song, often cited by himself as his Led Zeppelin favorite, is Kashmir.

0: It is Led Zeppelin in Kashmir, KDUX, the Rock of the Coast. As we celebrate the birthday of Robert Plant today, celebrating his B-Day, 78 years of age, the great Robert Plant. Happy birthday to you. At a KDUX, the Rock of the Coast, Best of Thursday show with PA. Thanks for joining us here. We'll take a look at our KDUX sports. Well, some great news for Mariners fans. They bounced back last night. A day after that horrible 22-0 embarrassing defeat. It was last night, all Mariners, Dominic Canzone, Josh Naylor, Taylor Ward, each drove in two runs as the Seattle Mariners bounced back to beat the Milwaukee Brewers 7-5 last night. So great news there. Final game of the series is this morning, and George Kirby will start for the Mariners. That's going to be a 10 a.m. pregame. 11:10 this morning will be first pitch for that game. So that closes out the road trip for the Mariners. They return to T-Mobile Park to take on the Cubs coming up tomorrow for three games, and then the Phillies for three as well. Well, meanwhile, college football just around the corner, getting ready for the Apple Cup. So the 2026 Apple Cup between the Washington Huskies and the WSU Cougars scheduled for Sunday, September 6th. That'll be a kickoff at 1, pregame at noon. That game will be at Husky Stadium in Seattle. We'll have it broadcast on ESPN Radio 1490 KWOK for you. It's our KDUX Sports on the Rock of the Coast.
1: Summer sunshine is here.
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2: We're going to see some cloudy skies here in the morning, otherwise gradually becoming mostly sunny. High temperatures going to be creeping up to about 75 degrees, maybe even a little warmer for that today. We're going to see lows about 56, mid-70s for tomorrow. And we're going to see about a 40% chance of rain and showers coming our way late on Friday night into Saturday. Chance of some rain there and a little less of that, 20% on Sunday. It's our latest weather update brought to you by the Dennis Company and CSM Heating, Cooling, Roofing, and Solar on KTUX.
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0: Yeah, Jet City Woman Queensryche on KDUX, the Rock of the Coast. In fact, Queensryche, in their new form now, they've got themselves a brand new tour. In fact, I saw tickets on sale for Queensryche's show tomorrow going on sale for their latest tour. So you get a chance to see this band led by Todd LaTorre these days. They put on a really good show. So next up for them, they're going to be in Illinois. They've got a Vegas show and one in Reno. So they're going to be playing October 10th at the Skagit Valley Casino in Bow, Washington. It's KDUX with PA. We're going to take a look at the Not Headline News.
1: This is Not Headline News. The next iPhone will reportedly be thicker and heavier. Like we like our ladies. Am I right, fellas?
2: Yes.
1: Rush may get a residency at the Sphere. They used to say Vegas was the graveyard of performers. And obviously it still is. Andrew Garfield turns 43 today. And happiest birthday falls on a Thursday. Because as everyone knows, Garfields hate Mondays. Axl Rose says he struggles with TMJ. And by the looks of him, also BLT. And the Jonas Brothers announced a 45-city tour. So get ready to see Joe, Nick, and that third one. This is Not Headline News.

0: Blow Me Away, Bob Seger, and the Silver Bullet Band, KDUX, the rock of the coast. Hearing from Bob that he's re-releasing Face the Promise with four new songs on it. That'll be coming out next month. And for the first time, it's going to be released on vinyl, which would be really cool. And, of course, deluxe CD as well. It's KDUX with PA, Best of Thursday show. Glad to have you tuned in. Great news. Mariners were the win last night. They close out their series this morning with Milwaukee, then return home. Seahawks football this weekend. Again, the second preseason game for the Hawks we'll have for you right here this Sunday as they take on the Titans. And we'll take a look at the latest here from ABC.
1: ABC News, I'm Sherry Preston. The national debt has now surpassed a record $40 trillion, highlighting the high cost of national defense and social safety net programs, including Social Security and Medicare. Interest payments on that debt, at least $1 trillion alone. Fewer people were applying for unemployment benefits last week, another sign that layoffs remain low, even though prices for many items remain high. Russia once again pummeling the capital of Ukraine, 16 people killed in Kyiv overnight.
2: It really remains to be seen when this war will end. There is no end in sight. Any effort to get Russia to the negotiating table and to actually make some concessions to end the war seems to have completely stalled.
1: ABC's Tom Sophie Burridge. President Trump claims today will be economic D-Day for Iran, the president trying to inflict pain on any country that works with Iran's financial institutions, businesses, or government entities. Meghan and Harry enrolling their kids in British schools as they head back to the UK. This is ABC News.
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0: We'll start off cloudy skies, but then clearing by the afternoon. We're going to see mid-70s, maybe even a little warmer than that today, about 77 for the high temperature on the coast with partly sunny skies. 74 for tomorrow, more sunshine on Friday. Friday night into Saturday, here comes some rain for us, possible thunder shower as well. About 40% on Saturday, a little less on Sunday, about 20%. It's our latest weather update brought to you by the Roof Doctor here on the Rock of the Coast, KDUX.
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0: 104.7 KDUX, the Rock of the Coast, from Lynyrd Skynyrd, Freebird, on the KDUX No Repeat Workday, soon to be Block Party Weekend tomorrow night. We get that all kicked off for you. 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
1: KTUX Coastal Weather on the Rock of the Coast.
2: We're going to see some cloudy skies here in the morning, otherwise gradually becoming mostly sunny. High temperatures going to be creeping up to about 75 degrees, maybe even a little warmer for that today. We're going to see lows about 56, mid-70s for tomorrow. And we're going to see about a 40% chance of rain and showers coming our way late on Friday night into Saturday. Chance of some rain there and a little less of that, 20% on Sunday. So our latest weather update brought to you by the Dennis Company and CSM Heating, Cooling, Roofing, and Solar on KTUX.
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It's all day and all of the nights from the Kinks on KDUX, the Rock of the Coast, with PA and the KDUX No Repeat Workday. Soon to be Block Party Weekend. Also this weekend, the Seahawks back in action for the second preseason game at Tennessee, taking on the Titans. As I told you a little bit earlier, the Seahawks have signed two-time Pro Bowl cornerback Trevon Diggs. While Terrion Arnold still remains unsigned, though, for the Seattle Seahawks, the Super Bowl champion Seahawks. Let's take a look at the latest here from ABC.

0: News, I'm Sherry Preston. The national debt has now climbed to over $40 trillion, double what it was just 10 years ago when President Trump first took office, the U.S. paying more than $1 trillion just in interest. President Trump looking to hit Iran economically as cost for the war helped fuel that debt. Here's ABC's Rachel Scott.
1: President Trump once again trying to ramp up the pressure, overnight announcing the U.S. will enact the most crushing economic operation ever taken, saying it will be an economic D-Day. President Trump warning any country that allows its financial institutions, businesses, airports, or government entities that help Iran evade sanctions will face tremendous economic consequences.
0: The FBI seized former Democratic Representative Eric Swalwell's electronic devices as a part of an ongoing criminal probe. That, according to sources familiar with the situation. A deadly mid-air collision at an airport just outside Harrisburg, Pennsylvania, the NTSB investigating. This is ABC News.
2: KTUX coastal weather on the Rock of the Coast.
3: We'll start off cloudy skies, but then clearing by the afternoon. We're going to see mid-70s, maybe even a little warmer than that today, about 77 for the high temperature on the coast with partly sunny skies. 74 for tomorrow, more sunshine on Friday. Friday night into Saturday, here comes some rain for us, possible thunder shower as well. About 40% on Saturday, a little less on Sunday, about 20%. It's our latest weather update brought to you by the Roof Doctor here on the Rock of the Coast, KTUX.
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That is Ozzy Osbourne's Crazy Train, KDUX, the Rock of the Coast. Now in elite company for the Prince of Darkness, 1 billion streams for Crazy Train. Seems like it should have been a while ago, but the great song, incredible album, and it's only right, Ozzy, get a billion streams for that one. It's KDUX with PA, Best of Thursday. We call that the day before the weekend. More of your favorite classic rockers straight ahead. This one from Aerosmith.

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0: Dario Speedwagons riding the storm out. KDUX, the Rock of the Coast. Guns N' Roses, Paradise City. Going back this week, 1987, the release of Appetite for Destruction. A slow builder, very slow burn for Appetite. Radio stations didn't want to play it. MTV didn't want to play it. So they ended up putting Welcome to the Jungle at night till it finally caught fire. Radio adapted to Welcome to the Jungle as well as Sweet Child of Mine and Paradise City. And the rest was history. But yeah, it took about a year for that album to catch on, interestingly enough. And at KDUX the PA, we've got Guns N' Roses here, just a few days away anyway for GNR for their show that's going to be in Vancouver, BC. It'll be Guns N' Roses with the Black Crowes 9 days away in Vancouver, British Columbia.
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8: 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Hi, this is Carol Miller. Robert Plant is coming up on another birthday and another U.S. tour. There's no stopping him. We'll do his annual birthday salute, so join us on the next Get the Let Out.
9: 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KTUX coastal weather on the Rock of the Coast.
0: We're going to see some cloudy skies here in the morning, otherwise gradually becoming mostly sunny. High temperatures going to be creeping up to about 75 degrees, maybe even a little warmer for that today. We're going to see lows about 56, mid-70s for tomorrow. And we're going to see about a 40% chance of rain and showers coming our way late on Friday night into Saturday. Chance of some rain there and a little less of that, 20% on Sunday. So our latest weather update brought to you by the Dennis Company and CSM Heating, Cooling, Roofing, and Solar on KDUX.
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0: email in your inbox whether you pre-order the CD or the vinyl. 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

0: Pete Townsend's solo album, Let My Love Open the Door, KDUX, the rock of the coast. On the KDUX Best of Thursday, day before the weekend, this weekend. We've got Seahawk football coming up here again this weekend. On Sundays, the Hawks take on the Titans. 4 p.m. We'll do the pregame show here on the Hawk of the Coast. Get in the
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0: We'll start off cloudy skies, but then clearing by the afternoon. We're going to see mid-70s, maybe even a little warmer than that today, about 77 for the high temperature on the coast, with partly sunny skies. 74 for tomorrow, more sunshine on Friday. Friday night into Saturday, here comes some rain for us, possible thunder shower as well. About 40% on Saturday, a little less on Sunday, about 20%. It's our latest weather update brought to you by the Roof Doctor here on the Rock of the Coast, KDUX.
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11: Going to see some cloudy skies here in the morning, otherwise gradually becoming mostly sunny. High temperatures going to be creeping up to about 75 degrees, maybe even a little warmer for that today. We're going to see lows about 56, mid-70s for tomorrow. And we're going to see about a 40% chance of rain and showers coming our way late on Friday night into Saturday. Chance of some rain there and a little less of that, 20% on Sunday. So our latest weather update brought to you by the Dennis Company and CSM Heating, Cooling, Roofing, and Solar on KDUX.
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10: 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It's on Saturday, August 29th. And all the proceeds will go to raise for Rowan and everything they did to help the Parkinson family in 2021 when Harper Joe left them, as well as countless other families. If you'd like more information, call Melody 360-827-0615. 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
11: We're going to start off cloudy skies, but then clearing by the afternoon. We're going to see mid-70s, maybe even a little warmer than that today, about 77 for the high temperature on the coast. With partly sunny skies. 74 for tomorrow. More sunshine on Friday. Friday night into Saturday, here comes some rain for us. Possible thunder shower as well. About 40% on Saturday. A little less on Sunday, about 20%. It's our latest weather update brought to you by the Roof Doctor here on the Rock of the Coast, KTUX.
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4: 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We will see clear skies today, a high near 77 degrees. Friday looks like mostly cloudy skies. Saturday, 40% chance of rain. And then on Sunday, they see mostly cloudy skies.
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0: Your weather update is brought to you by The Roof Doctor. And today we are going to be looking at clear skies this afternoon. Tomorrow looks like we will see mostly cloudy skies. Saturday, a chance of rain, cloudy skies. And Sunday looks like we will see mostly cloudy skies.
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0: That album's 50 years old. Wow. Destroyer is the album. 1976 and Kiss. 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
10: 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We will see clear skies today, a high near 77 degrees. Friday looks like mostly cloudy skies. Saturday, 40% chance of rain. And then on Sunday, they see mostly cloudy skies.
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0: Sticks and Come Sail Away off the Grand Illusion. 104.7 KDUX is the Rock of the Coast. Spody right here with you. Our next Seahawks game will be Saturday the 23rd at Tennessee Titans. The kickoff will be right here on KDUX at 5 p.m. with the pregame starting at 3 p.m. right here on the Hawk of the Coast.
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0: Top, Todd Rundgren, The Rolling Stones, and a whole bunch more. 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
0: Your weather update is brought to you by The Roof Doctor, and today we are going to be looking at clear skies this afternoon. Tomorrow, looks like we will see mostly cloudy skies. Saturday, a chance of rain, cloudy skies. And Sunday, looks like we will see mostly cloudy skies.
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0: 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We will see clear skies today, a high near 77 degrees. Friday looks like mostly cloudy

0: skies. Saturday, 40% chance of rain. And then on Sunday, they see mostly cloudy skies.
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0: 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KDUX. Hey, who would have known back in Nirvana days that the drummer would have end up with such a very successful band as the lead singer and guitar player? 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

0: Tom Petty, Even the Losers. I think it's prime. Where I was always talking that they need to do a documentary on Tom Petty. 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Yeah. 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It's KDUX.
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0: Your weather update is brought to you by The Roof Doctor, and today we are going to be looking at clear skies this afternoon. Tomorrow, looks like we will see mostly cloudy skies. Saturday, a chance of rain, cloudy skies. And Sunday, looks like we will see mostly cloudy skies.
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1: You really got me.
0: That one's going all the way back to 1964. Can you believe that? Pat Benatar, Derek and the Dominoes, all the goods right here on Spodey's Katie Wicks. 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
0: 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We will see clear skies today, a high near 77 degrees. Friday looks like mostly cloudy skies. Saturday, 40% chance of rain. And then on Sunday, they see mostly cloudy skies.
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0: photograph right there in Nickelback. And yes, I actually got to experience this. I had a young man ask me what a photograph was. 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I parents, we need to teach.
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0: Your weather update is brought to you by The Roof Doctor, and today we are going to be looking at clear skies this afternoon. Tomorrow, looks like we will see mostly cloudy skies. Saturday, a chance of rain, cloudy skies. And Sunday, looks like we will see mostly cloudy skies.
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0: 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We will see clear skies today, a high near 77 degrees. Friday looks like mostly cloudy skies. Saturday, 40% chance of rain. And then on Sunday, they see mostly cloudy skies.
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0: Your weather update is brought to you by The Roof Doctor, and today we are going to be looking at clear skies this afternoon. Tomorrow looks like we will see mostly cloudy skies. Saturday, a chance of rain, cloudy skies. And Sunday looks like we will see mostly cloudy skies.
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0: 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A long set of the best classic rock on 104.7 KTUX, the Rock of the Coast.